saying sister, sister, how I miss you, miss you. Let's go wrist to wrist and take the skin off of a blister.

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1: Partly cloudy tonight with a low of 65. Partly cloudy again tomorrow, daytime highs approaching 81. Mainly clear skies tomorrow night, 61. Partly cloudy skies Saturday with highs in the low 80s. Thunderstorms likely Sunday. 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I'm meteorologist Laura Lockwood. Currently 77.

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1: Yeah, I want to try to do one of these kinds of songs where people are like happy and dancing, but everyone's like really sad when they listen to the lyrics.

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He is a song I should not complain.

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0: This fall, Friday Night Lights will be on BTPM PBS Channel 17. 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
1: Lows dip down to about 65 tonight under partly cloudy skies. Sunshine mixed with clouds at times again tomorrow. High temperatures reach up to 81. Mainly clear skies tomorrow night. Lows level off around 61. 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I'm meteorologist Derek Height. Currently, it's 73 degrees.

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0: This fall, Friday Night Lights will be on BTPM PBS Channel 17. 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
1: Partly cloudy tonight with a low of 65. Partly cloudy again tomorrow, daytime highs approaching 81. Mainly clear skies tomorrow night, 61. Partly cloudy skies Saturday with highs in the low 80s. Thunderstorms likely Sunday. 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I'm meteorologist Laura Lockwood. Currently, it's 72 degrees.

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1: Lows dip down to about 65 overnight under partly cloudy skies. Sunshine mixed with clouds at times again Friday. High temperatures reach up to 81. Mainly clear skies Friday night. Lows level off around 61. 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I'm meteorologist Derek Height. 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

Yay, Weezer's back, and this song is called We Might As Well Be Strangers. 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
1: I checked for keys and started to step. What do you know? My wallet, I forget. 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Had props numbers. Had my Jimmy hats. I

0: You got to hold on. You got to hold on. You got to hold on.
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Okay, check out this song. It's called Charlie Sheen Reaches Out to the Feds. Yep, it's by the Mountain Goats on Buffalo Toronto Public Media's The Bridge, college radio for adults.

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1: 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Rainy day? We got you. Road trip on the 90? We got you. Can't sleep at 2 a.m.? We definitely got you.
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1: 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Of course we know your mood. Rainy day, we got you. Road trip on the 90, we got you. Can't sleep at 2 a.m., we definitely got you.
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1: We're The Bridge. Of course we know your mood. Rainy day, we got you. Road trip on the 90, we got you. Can't sleep at 2 a.m.? We definitely got you.
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1: 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One. 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
1: We're The Bridge. Of course we know your mood. Rainy day, we got you. Road trip on the 90, we got you. Can't sleep at 2 a.m., we definitely got you.
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Of course, we have music for cleaning the garage. 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
2: 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Of course we know your mood. 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Road trip on the 90? We got you. Can't sleep at 2 a.m.? 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

0: 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And music fans, the Violent Femmes with 5440 play at Outer Harbor Friday night. Don't miss it. Saturday, head to 468 Washington Street for Zine Fest 2026 from 11 a.m. to 4 p.m. Over 50 local zine makers, poets, and comic artists selling and trading their work. Free and open to the public. In Tonawanda, the Carnegie Arts Spree Festival runs from 11 a.m. to 5 p.m. A great afternoon of art and community. Saturday night, Arkells take the stage at Terminal B at the Outer Harbor. Then cap the night on the water with sounds and sails abroad the spirit of Buffalo starting at 8:30 p.m. BTPM The Bridge, where arts and culture matter.
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Some goose for you this morning on Buffalo Toronto Public Media. The Bridge, how else do you start a Friday? How else do you start a Friday off? Apparently by not being able to talk. It's Mark. Thank you for hanging out. We'll get better throughout the day, I promise, as we wake up. We got TV on the radio next for you. And a track that was in the new Spider-Man Brand New Day movie. Streaming numbers for this are up like 300% right now. And we know that Superman movies or superhero movies really bump up streaming numbers, because that happened with Iggy Pop just a few months back with the Spider-Man track. So if you haven't seen it yet, Wolf Like Me making some big streaming numbers now after maybe a bunch of new listeners have found it in that Spider-Man movie. Here it is for you on BTBM The Bridge.

that track continuing on with its historic run, 20 weeks still, not consecutive, but still 20 weeks at the top of the UK singles chart. It's at the top of the Billboard 200 chart right now. I mean, just absolutely been crushing it. And I say record-breaking because it surpassed so many other things like you thought would never maybe be beat, like Bohemian Rhapsody, Queen, Frankie Valli tunes from, I think, 1953. So some long-standing records getting not just beat, but at this point crushed by that one from Sam Fender and Olivia Dean on BTPM The Bridge. It's Mark. Thank you for hanging out here with me this morning. We get Friday started off. John Batiste next. He's got some new stuff going on. It's actually pretty interesting stuff. Three different tribute albums, one of them to Mozart and two of them to Thelonious Monk, who, of course, John Batiste drawing influence from both of them. And he was doing something earlier. He had a Beethoven album that he did a couple of years ago. So continuing on with that series, and then adding Thelonious Monk, who, reading an interview, just the influence that he had on John Batiste seems like it's unmatched. So that's going to be some really interesting stuff to check out. We got Sunny Side of the Street for you right now. John Batiste here on BTPM The Bridge.

We'll go with the great Jeff Tweedy on BTPM, The Bridge. I recently read one of his, it wasn't really an autobiography, it was a really interesting book where it was kind of just all about the influences and the songs and the artists that he's taken influence from. And it was a really cool read. I kind of wish that like every artist would write one of those books, because that's actually like, I don't know, one of my biggest interests when it comes to music is kind of just finding out like what drives a lot of our favorite artists. And speaking of interesting things, by the way, 30th anniversary for a lot of great albums have been in the last couple weeks here, but this year, you know, 1996, 30 years ago, lots of great albums released that year, and I've been talking about that over the last couple of weeks, but got another one for you that was released just yesterday. We had the Eels album, Beautiful Freak, out 30 years ago today, believe it or not, and we got music off of that for you. Novocaine for the Soul here at BTPM, The Bridge.

0: Before your favorite artist was known on the national stage, they were local. I'm Chelsea O, the host of The Scene on BTPM The Bridge. Every Sunday from 10 to 11 a.m., I play artists based in Buffalo, Toronto, and other parts of Western New York and Southern Ontario. I hope you tune in because you never know, you may find your next favorite artist.
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Some Damon Paula on Buffalo, Toronto Public Media. The Bridge, trying to get you woken up this Friday. That's right, it is Friday, so we've got a weekend ahead of us. A bunch of fun stuff. Some local music just ahead for us on the station, but you can go see some of your favorite local bands out and about this weekend. A lot of good stuff going on, too. Some music at Buffalo Old Brewery tonight. We've got Lancaster Porch Fest tomorrow, and there's a bunch of Bridge artists going to be out there. Prairie Pavement, Addison Logan, Stephen Babcock, and many more. So go check the list out for that. You can check out the local concert calendar online. Some shows in Toronto, Rochester, Little Valley, all over the place this weekend. So go check that out, btpm.org/thebridge. And this Sunday at 10 o'clock, do not forget to tune in for our hour of local music. It's The Scene here on BTPM The Bridge with your host, Chelsea O. So you can find one of your new favorite local bands or hear one of your old faithful favorites there right now. Siski and Nesnos now. It's out of Toronto and Blood from a Stone here on The Bridge.

Well, fellas, on Buffalo Toronto Public Media, The Bridge, welcome to Friday. That's right, we finally made it through another week. It's Mark. Thanks for hanging out here with me, waking up a little bit, making your way into work. If you're driving out there on the roads, be safe, of course. Bleachers just ahead for us. Some of their newest stuff from the Everyone for 10 Minutes release. We just got that handful of weeks back. And there's this track, We Should Talk, on it that, you know, sounds a bit like a breakup track, like a relationship track, but big fans of Jack Antonoff, the Bleachers, and Fun, and all of his past projects, looking into it and thinking that it has to do with his time in Fun. You know, Jack Antonoff has talked in the past about, you know, it was a really interesting project. It was kind of like an accident, but he was stressed out by his time in Fun because he had like kind of no control over it. He said it wasn't his band, it wasn't his project. So something that kind of stressed him out a little bit. And some big fans of what Jack Antonoff has been doing in the past, thinking that this is a track that's kind of talking about his time in Fun and specifically referencing his relationship with Nate Roos. So whether that's true or not, who knows, but I'll trust the Jack Antonoff fans on that one. Here's We Should Talk. It's Bleachers. It's On the Bridge.

Dreamers on Buffalo Toronto Public Media, The Bridge, BTPM for short. It's Mark. Thank you for hanging out here with me on this Friday morning. That's right, we finally made it to a Friday, and we're in the new studio here. I'm

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Charlie Crockett on BTPM. The bridge, he's making his way into town not too long from now as well, which we've got still a lot of great concerts lined up. Had Tyler Childers yesterday. Of course, a few concerts already this week, right? But then we've got Violent Femmes tonight. And then Arkells tomorrow. A couple shows at the Outer Harbor that are going to be just so beautiful out there. So we're hoping the weather agrees with us. And I'll see you tomorrow if you're going to be heading out to Arkells. I'm not going to miss an outdoor Arkells show, that's for sure. Here's Farside. Actually, no, that's a lie. Mumford & Sons. It's here on the bridge.

Funboy 3, BTPM, The Bridge. Good morning, it's Mark. Thanks for hanging out here. Friday morning, almost at 9 o'clock. And I've got a bunch of new stuff coming up for you in the 9 o'clock hour, and also some new strokes. But first, new Almost Monday. It's here on BTPM, The Bridge.

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Turnstile on BTPM, The Bridge, who are making their way into town about a month, just under a month from today, the 12th of September, going to be played up in Toronto. And there's so many great shows lined up between like this month and next month and all that. You might have trouble keeping track of all of it. So you can check out the concert calendar online, btpm.org/thebridge. And as always, if you follow us on Instagram or Facebook at BTPM, The Bridge, might even have your chance to join us at some of these great shows. And there's a bunch of them lined up for you. Violent Femmes tonight at Outer Harbor, Arkells tomorrow, about a month away from Borderland here. So a lot of stuff going on in the area. Noah Kahan was already in town, played his great show up in Toronto, and he's had some really funny stories from this tour as well. You might want to check out online, Here's Doors, here on The Bridge.

Beck, who's bringing the Ride Lonesome Tour into Toronto a couple months from now. That's right. We are already just a couple months away from October. 14th and 15th, he's going to be up there doing his thing. And we've seen Beck in the area quite a few times in the last few years, but it's always something different. You know, he was doing the orchestrated tour when he was here last, which was really cool. Hopefully you got to check that out. Or if you missed it, there's a lot of video of it online. But go check Beck out when he's in town this time. Stephen Wilson Jr., he's got new music out, new single for us. Released some new music at the CMA Fest this year, which is pretty cool. Dropped a few songs there. And then we got this single a couple weeks after that. Hardwired here on The Bridge.

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1: 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Rainy day, we got you. Road trip on the 90, we got you. Can't sleep at 2 a.m.? 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

Brother Wallace, BTPM, The Bridge, Buffalo, Toronto, Public Media. Good morning, Mark. Here helping you wake up a little bit. Get your Friday started so that we can get into some fun after the workday. And we'll get you through that workday with a bunch of good stuff here. I got local music coming up. I got new Interpol, some Jack White for you, who, of course, is going to be in town a month away from that. Just like a month and 5 days from Borderland. And there's plenty of other great shows lined up. We got Violent Femmes tonight, Arkells tomorrow. You can check out the concert calendar on the website to see what else, including some local stuff, too. Local concert calendars up there. Got Porch Fest going on tomorrow in Lancaster. Bunch of our artists are out there, and then there's shows Toronto, Rochester, all over the place. We've got it for you there. So check it out at btpm.org/thebridge. We'll move on here. Like I said, we've got some of the new Interpol coming up, but we'll do Monsters and Men right now.

My Bloody Valentine here on Buffalo Toronto Public Media. The Bridge, thanks for spending some time with me this Friday. It's Mark back here with you, trying to get you through your workday so you can get into some of the fun. We got the arts and culture calendar coming up for you in just a little bit here so you can see what you can get into this weekend. We got some Jack White, of course, Borderland, just over a month away. That's right, we're already almost there. We've got new Interpol just ahead for you here. Their brand new album's going to be out in 2 weeks, but still a lot of great albums have been out, not just this year already, but we still got a lot of them that we're looking forward to. The new Phoebe Bridgers is actually out today, Lost Weekend. We got Lost Boys for you. We're going to be playing for you a little bit later on here on The Bridge. We'll get you some of that new Interpol right now. So it's called See Out Loud.

Golf Wrap on BTBM, The Bridge, Buffalo, Toronto Public Media. What's up? It's Mark. We got Jack White just ahead, of course, coming to Borderland. And there's so many great artists to see at Borderland. I mean, there is every year, but this year, I mean, the lineup got dropped. We got Jack White, Alabama Shakes. I mean, like, I could go on and on. I do not want to miss a moment of that festival. And hopefully you're not going to either. We're going to be out there, so you could pop by and come see us if you got tickets for it. But if you want to join us at some of these awesome shows that we always talk about, you can always keep your eyes peeled over to social media. BTPM The Bridge is where you find us on Facebook or Instagram. You know, and we want to see you at these shows, too. We got Jack White now, God in the Broken Ribs, here on The Bridge.

0: 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Saturday night, Arkells take the stage at Terminal B at the Outer Harbor. Then cap the night on the water with sounds and sails abroad the spirit of Buffalo starting at 8:30 p.m. BTPM The Bridge, where arts and culture matter.
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And then later, when it gets dark.

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Courtney Barnett, BTPM, The Bridge. We got some new stuff just ahead for you. The brand new Phoebe Bridgers Lost Weekend album just dropped today. So go grab that. We've got a bunch of other great albums coming out in the next few weeks, too, if you want to stay updated on that. Some other stuff that's come out this year. We've had a lot of really great new albums out. 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

This is Lorelei on BTPM, The Bridge. Brand new music. It's a solo project from Nate Atmos from Water From Your Eyes. But he's got a brand new album coming out under that This Is Lorelei name. It's called The Singer In My Band. It's going to be out September 11th this year. Plenty of other great albums out. And like I said, you could just keep updated on Instagram over at BTPM, The Bridge.

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New Weezer on BTPM, the Bridge track with Wednesday on it. A pretty cool music video as well. We're getting that new Weezer pretty soon. It's 20th studio album, the gold album, right? 20 albums from Weezer. That's another one that it's just got that Weezer sound to it that we're used to. It's Mark on BTPM, the Bridge. See what kind of fun stuff we can get into this weekend. And we got a little goose here for you right now.

0: Before your favorite artist was known on the national stage, they were local. I'm Chelsea O, the host of The Scene on BTPM The Bridge. 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
1: self-esteem on BTPM, The Bridge. I love the sound of that track because it's got like a, I don't know, it's got like a new but older sound to it. And I can't place exactly what it reminds me of every time I hear that one. It's Mark on BTPM, The Bridge. I'm out of here. It's Friday. Kiana will be in at 1 o'clock to hang out with y'all and then, of course, get you into the weekend. Tomorrow, there's some Porch Fest stuff going on, Lancaster Porch Fest. 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Got Violent Femmes tonight. I'm going to be at Arkell's tomorrow at the Outer Harbor. So lots of fun stuff to get into this weekend. And if you find yourself at any of these shows, make sure you're looking out for the Bridge table. Come by and say hi. And as I always say, I love to meet Bridge listeners because not only do I get to put a face with the listener, the name, but I also always learn some sort of little musical tidbit. So be the one that pops by and tells me something I don't know. Here's Oasis for you. Have a great rest of your Friday. It's on the Bridge.

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It's a fun one from White Reaper. It sounds like it's got that like three guitar attack in that track. Real Long Time is the name of it on BTPM The Bridge. It's Mark. I know I said that I was going to be out of here for today, but I wanted to remind you all, we got a special treat coming up in the 1 o'clock hour. 1 o'clock, Ryan Pird's going to be in the studio chatting with us, playing us a track or two, and celebrating his brand new album that just dropped at midnight tonight. So you can go check that out while you wait in the meantime. And we got Jesse Wells right now.

Okay, check out this song. It's called Charlie Sheen Reaches Out to the Feds. Yep, it's by the Mountain Goats on Buffalo Toronto Public Media's The Bridge, college radio for adults.

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0: BTPM The Bridge has your guide to Buffalo's arts and culture events. 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And music fans, the Violent Femmes with 5440 play at Outer Harbor Friday night. Don't miss it. Saturday, head to 468 Washington Street for Zine Fest 2026 from 11 a.m. to 4 p.m. Over 50 local zine makers, poets, and comic artists selling and trading their work. Free and open to the public. In Tonawanda, the Carnegie Arts Spree Festival runs from 11 a.m. to 5 p.m. A great afternoon of art and community. Saturday night, Arkells take the stage at Terminal B at the Outer Harbor. Then cap the night on the water with sounds and sails aboard the Spirit of Buffalo starting at 8:30 p.m. BTPM The Bridge, where arts and culture matter.
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0: That's Lord Huron with Mine Forever. I'm Bentley. I know it's weird hearing me during the day, right? But it's a joyous occasion. Well, first off, Lord Huron's going to be at Borderlands, and we're going to be with you all weekend for that. But also, we've got somebody coming in studio today. Ryan Pertz coming up in just a few.
1: Je ne t'oublierai pas.

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0: That was The Strokes. I'm Bentley here in the afternoon. Is it afternoon now? Yeah, it's 1:19. I'm on Ryan Pird's Rockstar time right now. So I'm Bentley here with you because we have a very special thing going on today. As you know, there's a ton of concerts going on in Buffalo this week, especially tonight and all weekend long. But the one person I had to get in studio was, I'm not going to call you Mr., but it would sound formal, Ryan Pird's. Welcome to the studio, Ryan. We've had Ryan in before, and somehow he blew up overnight. We know why, because he's very talented, and he is from Buffalo. Clarence, Buffalo?
1: Yeah.
0: Okay. We can say that, because we're in Buffalo now. I know when you're in L.A., if you said Clarence, they probably wouldn't know what you're talking about.
1: Right.
0: But, so, his new album is out today. He's doing an album release party tonight. Can't Cry. Very exciting. I know you already called me out this morning when we were...
1: She didn't listen to the record yet.
0: I did. I listened to like okay. five songs or the four that were first released. I can't with you. But I'm excited to hear the rest of it. And I'm going to be at your album release party
1: tonight.
0: Yeah,
1: so you'll hear it. We'll play the songs.
0: Can you tell me about the significance of where this party is tonight?
1: I mean, I used to perform there a lot in high school and everything, and it was really fun. So I asked him if I could do the release concert there. And he said yes. So we made it this far.
0: Have they ever had anything this big there?
1: I don't think it's going to be that. I'm not that popular. You say I blew up overnight. I'm still waiting to see that actually happen. But we got a lot of people coming.
0: You're on the Billboard chart.
1: Spin Mag- that's true.
0: Yes.
1: And yeah, Spin Magazine too.

0: Luckily, we do stuff differently now. But no, he never really made some of my music videos. It would just be like, hey, can you record this, you know, live show for me? And then it would be like he's on a boat. Like, holy cow. But yeah.
1: And now
0: we'll see. We'll get some videos at Murphy Brown's tonight like that, I'm sure. It is a brewery.
1: And now you have professionals. So when you started to get in the realm of making music videos, how did you go about the process? Because you've worked with some really creative and interesting people.
0: The new music videos?
1: Yes. Ah. Yeah, not the dad videos.
0: Yeah, those ones didn't have much effort put into them. I mean, my songs all have meaning, so you just kind of look at the meaning and see what fits well to it. I mean, Blood on My Love, we just did it, Red Pink and Dumb Tommy, so that's pretty easy. I mean, it's in the song title, Blood, kind of. It doesn't take a genius to figure that one out. And then Heavy Eyes was really cool because we did a little bit of acting in it. Did you watch that?
1: I did, and I was like, oh, he's acting.
0: Yeah, I've been known to act now. Put that on my resume. But that was cool. That was really cool out in L.A. So I actually got food poisoning the night before.
1: Oh, was that why you looked so angry?
0: Well, I look like that all the time. My lip. I got a Blue Cookie Monster milkshake the night before for some reason.
1: Why? That's okay.
0: Yeah, I thought it was like cookie dough, and then it came out, and it was Cookie Monster. Oh. It was blue.
1: What area of where were you?
0: It was like right on Sunset.
1: Yeah. First of all, don't take anything blue from the Sunset.
0: That's what everybody's
1: strip.
0: Telling
1: like,
0: me.
1: I don't care what it is. Blue. If it's blue, you probably shouldn't ingest it. Have you actually gotten tips now that you have to do all these professional things? Have you gotten any helpful tips maybe from now that you have management? And
0: Well, they did say no blue things. They did say that. But it's just, I haven't listened, though. It's, blue is pretty good, like a snow cone or something.
1: And then you played a club in L.A.
0: The Whiskey Go-Go?
1: Yeah. I wanted to hear you say it.
0: Oh, okay. Yeah, it's just a club. I've done it twice, which is pretty cool. It's probably my favorite place I've played at.
1: What did, knowing who's performed there and just being on that stage, and you had a packed room based on the video. I don't think that was your dad taking the video on that one. Based on the videos, it looked amazing. The crowd was energized. People knew you in L.A.
0: Yeah, there's a lot of rock fans in L.A., so it's cool. People actually go to shows and stuff. And it's a great music scene out there.
1: What did that feel like to you?
0: It felt so bad. It's cool. I mean, playing for people that actually like your music. And, like, I did a tour last month. And it's like, when I play Temporary, people actually sing along to it, which is cool.
1: Yeah.
0: You know, to hear people actually sing your lyrics, it's like, did someone plant you in there? If you actually listen to this? Because Tiffany didn't even listen to my actual record, so who are you?
1: Listen, I will be so prepped for tonight. I'm going to be in the front row singing every song. It literally just came out.
0: At midnight, yeah.
1: Yeah, I was
0: sleeping. You were probably sleeping.
1: Yeah.
0: Like an adult.
1: Now, what did you do at midnight when it came out?
0: Well, my band members flew in last night, so. Yeah, that's Dusty, where did we go? Slippery sound, like right next to Franco's Pizza.
1: Wait, he said Slick Rick, so what did you say?
0: Slippery something. Slippery Dick? That's the name.
1: Slick Rick. Okay. Slick Willies. Slick Willies. Oh. Okay.
0: Dusty's fault. I need an upgrade. I'm going to bring my other brother next time.
1: So, you're going to be performing tonight, album release, but the big important thing is to get this album. Don't Cry. And listen, can I get on my soapbox for a minute while you're getting ready? Buffalo, because I'm talking to you and surrounding areas. So we're always talking about supporting local music. Local music is good music. We're not just saying support things that aren't good. But Ryan is, now that he's on the Billboard charts, Spin Magazine, he's going to forget about us by the holidays when he comes home. Show your support for artists making it in this area. And it's also the five songs that I heard, Ryan, I guess I can't say the album, are really good, and you're super talented. Like, we have him in our New Bridge studio, by the way, just with an acoustic guitar and his voice. So he's going to give us, Ryan, are you going to give us a little sample and let us know what song you decided?
0: Yeah, I'll play Heavy Eyes. This is on the new record.

This is for the girl seeing life ain't worth the living. Got a hole in her heart so deep that I can't imagine. Stranded in the silence, all she feels is nothing. Searching for a shot is one.

0: I'll never see you again till I see you again. I'll never see you again till I see you again. This is for the girl, seeing life ain't worth living. Thank you.
1: That song sounds so good acoustic.
0: Thank you.
1: Because I do know it, Ryan. Yes.
0: That one came out a couple months ago, so you know it.
1: That sounds amazing. So I think that shows a lot in terms of the type of performer that you are, that you can do. You can be in a rock club, but then you can also do this. How did these songs start out for you?
0: Just on an acoustic guitar.
1: Yeah.
0: Yeah, like chords, and then I put my lyrics over to it. And then, yeah, that song started off acoustic and kind of rocked it up a little bit in the choruses and stuff on production.
1: So as you've probably noticed, as you more people are talking about you, there's always a sense to always want to draw comparisons. But I think that you have a lot of influence from a lot of different areas. For example, the shirt that you're wearing right now. Who was on your shirt,
0: Ryan? I think
1: Ryan?
0: It's Michael Jackson.
1: But yeah. Didn't you do a Michael Jackson cover for us when you were here last time?
0: Yeah, did I do Billie Jean? Yeah. Or no, I did Jackson 5, actually.
1: Yeah, yeah. Oh, you did Jackson 5.
0: Yeah.
2: Awesome.
1: Yeah, it was so good. Mark, you don't have a mic over there. Like, Mark's just so excited. He's producing, and he's just, like, jumping. And
0: He's listening to the whole record.
1: You know what? You want just Mark to just come over here and do the interview? I'm already shunned for life. So when you get comparisons, do you like that, or does it feel weird because you're also your own person?
0: I mean, it's cool as long as people don't think that I'm saying it, like,
1: yeah,
0: because other people could say it about you, but you can't really say it about yourself. I mean, it's true. I mean, if someone looks like Brad Pitt and they're like, I look like Brad Pitt, they just come off as awful.
1: Yeah.
0: Like, I'm not gonna walk around and say I sound like Chris Cornell. I love Chris Cornell, that's for sure, and it's hard to hold a flame up to Chris Cornell, but obviously I take inspiration from the people I listen to.
1: Yeah, yeah, that's a really good answer. And especially I think now that, you know, I have to say, you know, we're getting back into the analog phase. Also, where's my CD that you had a picture of in your hotel
0: those
1: room?
0: Those actually were empty CDs.
1: Oh, okay.
0: Yeah, my dad actually made those. The CDs are still getting made. They're not for sale yet. Okay. They will be, though.
1: All right, well, I saw them in the...
0: I was supposed to bring you a shirt, too. I'll give you one at Murphy Brown's tonight.
1: Well, guess what? We have a shirt for you. We did not forget that.
0: So oh, nice. You guys didn't wake up 30 minutes ago.
1: Even, like, I love that the analog, I love that vinyl and things that you can collect can come back. But I do have to say I do love in the digital age, you know, because I'm so seasoned, that people don't really listen to music in boxes anymore like they used to, I think.
0: What do you mean,
1: they just
0: boxes?
1: They listen to like playlists. Like, they don't, you know what I'm saying? Like,
0: yeah.
1: There was so much involving categories, I think, especially when like Chris Cornell was making music and Soundgarden. It was always like you had to categorize everything.
0: Right.
1: And now I think people just listen to what they want to listen to.
0: I know, even like album order.
1: Yeah.
0: Like now, today, it doesn't really matter at all because you just shuffle everything or they just take one in their playlist and stuff like that. Like, I feel like that's why people chase like a hit song so much now, because people, I feel like Nirvana, Nevermind and everything, the songs that aren't the hit songs are what make the record. And
1: yeah,
0: you know, you listen to that record in its entirety because you had the CD or whatever, so you listen to every song. Nowadays people don't listen to every song, so it's hard to have super fans. And I feel like that's what makes super fans, if they like every song and listen to every song, not just the ones that you try to get on the charts.
1: Yeah,
0: or whatever.
1: Yeah. Oh, that's why you're so disappointed in me, because I was supposed to.
0: I know. My whole point is that I want people to listen to the whole record. But no, it came out at midnight, so.
1: Yeah.
0: It's quick.
1: So you're going to be doing CDs? Do you think you're going to be doing vinyl?
0: Yeah, eventually. Vinyl just takes a long time to print.
1: Oh, yeah. Yeah. See, that's big time.
0: We're working on it. Yeah.
1: All right. We want the first autographed copy.
0: Cool.
1: All right. So tonight the party is, it's a private invite only, so, and they're full, and I'm going.
0: No. Yeah.
1: But Mark's like, thanks a lot. I'm the one that made this all happen. But
0: Mark can go.
1: I didn't say Mark could go. No. I'm just kidding. Mark can go. Mark and I have that thing where I can pick on him. He picks on me.
0: Okay, good.
1: So yeah, I'm not just mean. And so, but in the future, what are the future tour plans out on the road?
0: I'm touring with Daughtry in the fall. opening for Daughtry on his acoustic unplugged tour. So that will be a lot of fun.
1: And when, so then will you be back around the holidays?
0: Mm-hmm.
1: Okay, good.
0: Yeah, well, and I think I'm playing the Viper Room in September.
1: Oh, just the Viper Room in September. And now will that be just your show?
0: I think some other bands from the label are performing there, kind of like the Whiskey shows.
1: Yeah.
0: And that was funny, too, in the Spin magazine thing where the dude talked about my hair. Did you read that?
1: Yeah, I was like, okay, Spin, calm down.
0: I didn't think I looked that bad. And then
1: I didn't either.
0: And he's like, it's unkempt hair. I'm like, well, yeah, but I didn't think you'd notice.
1: Well, okay, so we could get in a
0: I had a hat on.
1: What?
0: To be fair, it was at 11:30, and I got out of bed at 11:29.
1: In the Zoom interview?
0: Yeah. I knew it wasn't recorded, so I'm like, I don't think I have to look pretty for this person.
1: Yeah.
0: So I just put a knit hat on over my hair, and then he documented it. Everybody at the label was like, you didn't clean yourself up? I'm like, of course I did. I'm not like a pig. You think I have like mud on me or something? You just noticed that my hair is like curly. And wasn't brushed.
1: But, like,
0: I don't really brush my hair in general.
1: Yeah.
0: It's curly.
1: But I also feel like he was trying to make some sort of, like, sanctimonious statement that didn't really land.
0: It made me laugh. I thought it was funny. But
1: yeah.
0: I think it was a funny way to start, for sure. And,
1: yeah.
0: I, you know, awesome that I got a Spin magazine thing, obviously. But I think it's funny that he said I had unkempt hair.
1: Well,
0: it's like, damn, dude.
1: That might be cool, though, because it's a look. I don't even know if...
0: What does it define unkempt? I mean, you're a lady. If you're like, oh, this guy had unkempt hair, you'd be like, what?
1: You know what? I'm not even going to talk about... I like that, so just...
0: Oh, okay.
1: Yeah.
0: Good to know.
1: But, yeah, I didn't see your hair, so I can't really...
0: It was just under a hat. Like, it was literally under a beanie. I thought it was fine.
1: All right, so, Ryan, we're going to see you out on tour. You're coming back. We're doing something
0: over
1: the holidays.
0: Something.
1: We'll have, like, a family holiday party or something. Cool. And then we'll see you tonight at your album release. Get the album out today. You can get it on all platforms. It's called Can't Cry. And right now, you know, you've been hearing this on the bridge. We're going to play Sour by Ryan. Thanks for coming in, Ryan.
0: Thanks for having me.

0: Before your favorite artist was known on the national stage, they were local. I'm Chelsea O, the host of The Scene on BTPM The Bridge. 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

That was Time Waited by My Morning Jacket. Okay, now don't panic, but Michigander released his sophomore album Over Before You Know It. And up now, I've got the album's lead single called Freaking Out.

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That was Hard Sun by Eddie Vedder. Sylvan Esso is releasing their new album, Ow Infinity, this September. And up now, I've got a new single from them that is honestly so relatable as someone in my 20s who's still figuring out life. This is called Hot Slob.

That was The Moon Cave by Gorillaz. Oasis will be inducted into the Rock and Roll Hall of Fame this November. Frontman Liam Gallagher said it's been a dream of his ever since he was a little kid singing in the shower. Up now, I've got Liv

That was Fire For You by Cannons. Joy Division and New Order will also be inducted into the Rock and Roll Hall of Fame this November for being post-punk pioneers and electric dance floor innovators. Playing now is Ceremony.

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1: I said, are you gonna be my girl?
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That was Freedom by John Batiste. Olivia Rodrigo has started her very own festival called Daisy Chain Fields, a festival celebrating the voices, artistry, and contributions of women in music. She's even launched a new collection of handmade merchandise for the festival, partnering with 10 women-owned shops on Etsy. Up now, I've got a new track off Olivia's new album, You Seem Pretty Sad for a Girl So In Love, and her first ever collaboration. This is What's Wrong With Me, featuring Robert Smith.

That was Sunblind by Fleet Foxes. Medium Build is releasing his new album, Kings of Having Fun, this September. And up now, I've got the album's lead single called Home Depot.

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I Was Running Out of Time by Paramore. Kurt Vile released his new album, Philadelphia's Been Good to Me, and he says he likes an imperfect record. He believes that if you listen to old records by the Rolling Stones or the Velvet Underground, what makes them so unique is all the imperfections left in the music. Up now, I've got Kurt Vile with Walking on a Pretty Day.

Hey there, my name is Kiana. Happy Friday. Let's get the weekend rolling with some MGMT. This is Time to Pretend.

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That was Francesca by Hozier. The Bleachers released their new album, Everyone, for 10 minutes this past May. And up now, I've got a new track from the album called We Should Talk.

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Time Will Tell, released last month, and reflects on love, loss, and embracing life's imperfections. Up now, here's a new track from the album called Black Dog Rabbit Hole. Hello.

That was Let Love Rule by Lenny Kravitz. Queens of the Stone Age are back with new music for the first time in 3 years. This is Easy Street.

0: 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And music fans, the Violent Femmes with 5440 play at Outer Harbor Friday night. Don't miss it. 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In Tonawanda, the Carnegie Arts Spree Festival runs from 11 a.m. to 5 p.m. A great afternoon of art and community. Saturday night, Arkells take the stage at Terminal B at the Outer Harbor. Then cap the night on the water with sounds and sails abroad the spirit of Buffalo starting at 8:30 p.m. BTPM The Bridge, where arts and culture matter.
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0: We're the bridge. Of course we know your mood. Rainy day? 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Road trip on the 90? 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Can't sleep at 2 a.m.? We definitely got you.
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Hey there, my name is Kiana. Thanks for tuning into my little segment here on BTPM The Bridge this afternoon. That's all I have for you today, but you can find me here every weekday from 1 to 5 p.m. To finish up today's segment, I've got Back in Love by Suki Waterhouse.

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0: Before your favorite artist was known on the national stage, they were local. I'm Chelsea O, the host of The Scene on BTPM The Bridge. 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
0: 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Of course we know your mood. Rainy day? We got you. Road trip on the 90? We got you. Can't sleep at 2 a.m.? We definitely got you.
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2: 63 tonight under partly cloudy skies. Tomorrow, 82. Tomorrow night, 66. Seasonal temps, Sunday and Monday, with highs in the upper 70s to the low 80s. Storms likely, Sunday, slight chance of rain showers on Monday. 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I'm meteorologist Laura Lockwood. Right now, 80.
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